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That's when I knew that your heart was scarring. 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

0: 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Girl, you a 10, girl, you a 10, girl, you a 10. 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

how we get so deep so fast? Hey, stop playing, I beat you up. 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

rolling, but I'm trying to ride. 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
5: Look. 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My notepad caught many bodies. 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
3: 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What I see. 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

work in the back. 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

vine. 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
0: All right, y'all, Rick's about the morning show. It is about that time for the hot spot, 27 for the top of the hour. What up, Brett?
7: What up, Ricky? Good morning, everybody. I'm your girl, Brett Tat-Tat, and this is the hot spot where we bring you music, movies, and more. So let's get on off into it. Well, y'all, Outkast is suing a rapper over a name, and it is their name. The company that controls Outkast trademark holdings has filed a federal lawsuit against Oakland rapper and producer Overkast. Now, the lawsuit claims Overkast's name is nearly identical to Outkast and could cause confusion to whether he's connected to Andre 3000 and Big Boi. Reportedly, Outkast's attorney sent Overkast a cease and desist letter last year.
8: Well,
7: and
8: what about allegedly Foggy? Can they use Foggy or low clouds or rain or what the hell?
9: Morning dew.
8: Morning dew. Yeah.
7: Not morning dew. Well, allegedly, y'all, they worked out an agreement for him to change his name. The lawsuit claims that Overkast later backed out of that agreement and continued using his original name. Outkast is now suing for trademark infringement, unfair competition, and breach of contract, and they are seeking damages. However, Overkast has pushed back on the lawsuit, saying he never signed any agreement, claiming the discussions were verbal and that he was cooperating while trying to find a name change that would work for him. He also posted, "I thought it was love," while tagging Andre 3000 and Big Boi. What y'all think about this name situation? Outkast, Overkast.
10: I mean, nobody can be Outkast. I don't think anybody got confused.
8: But the question becomes, they don't perform anymore.
7: But it's spelled O-V-R-K-A-S-T.
9: It's
7: kind of, it's close. Uh-huh. It's like O-U-T-K-A-S-T.
10: Oh, okay.
7: O-V-R-K-S-T.
8: Yeah. Would I be mad if a comedian come out named Schmicky Riley?
7: Schmicky Riley in the building.
11: You'd be the character named Lil Harold.
8: You close. I'd be on the front row. You hitting it close there, buddy.
7: 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Yes, it's tricky. All right, y'all, we're going to wrap up the hot spot on that note. But if
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8: 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Give it up on DeBroke.
10: Oh, not DeBroke.
7: 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Coming up next, y'all, we got Rock Team with that HBCU.
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0: Well, Ricky, new words are officially in the dictionary, and some of the words we have been using forever are finally getting the official dictionary treatment. So Merriam-Webster has added around 1,400 new words and meanings, and some of them are words we actually use all the time. So terms like glow up. Of course, you know that means when somebody improves themselves, like their appearance, their style, their overall situation. We all know what cupping season is. That's the time of the year, like starting now, when people suddenly decide they need a relationship because it's getting cold outside. Goated. We know, like Michael Jordan is goated, is regarded the greatest of all time. And some of these new words come straight from the internet, pop culture, you know, social media and everyday life, because the way we talk has completely changed. Like Ricky Love Bomb. That's what our producer gives me every day when he sees me. It's displaying intense, potential, manipulative affection, and it's annoying and weird. And honestly, guys, this raises a bigger question. What word or phrase do you use all the time that you think should be in the dictionary? Ricky, what do you use all the time that's not in there that should be in there?
1: Couple of things. These nuts.
0: No.
2: When we gonna put the word finna or finsta in there?
0: Oh yeah, all the time.
1: Finna, yeah.
0: Bow to. Yeah. Without an A. Bow to. Yep.
3: Is yep. TF a word?
0: I mean, we say it. Well, we kind of write that one in text.
1: Okay. MF.
4: Yeah.
0: And period with a T at the end. Right? And somebody said we should put bougie in there, but it's already in there in the French way, like bourgeois.
3: Oh, what about giving?
0: It's bourgeois, giving. Everybody
3: is giving in there as a verb.
0: Yeah, giving should be in there as a verb.
1: Giving is not in the
0: dictionary. I mean, giving is a verb, but the way we say it, like it's giving, like bougie.
1: Oh, it's giving.
3: Yeah, it's giving.
4: What about peed?
5: I was thinking about that. Brad.
0: What's that?
4: You know, Gary be like, "Oh, she peed for that. He peed for that," but not. You know, it's not literally like pee for real, but it's like, you know, she did that.
2: Did that.
0: Oh, yeah.
2: We got, Brad, we got to put your version of baby in there. Baby.
4: Like baby.
0: Yes. With a whole bunch of E's. At the end. What do we use all the time?
1: Yeah, we'll come up with some stuff and some things, and maybe one day we'll open up the phone lines and let the listeners call up and say what words should be added to the dictionary. That'll be a whole segment right there, and we come up with our own Alfreda's dictionary.
0: Huh?
1: Yeah, like
4: Alfreda's.
1: Right.
0: I like it instead of Merriam's. It's Alfreda's. I like it.
1: Yeah, new
0: let's
1: words.
0: Go. I'm factual so excited. Alfreda's.
1: Hey, appreciate that, Alfreda. More Ricky Smiley Morning Show coming up.
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0: right, y'all, coming up on What's Trending, we call him the People's Attorney. We're going to be talking to the one and only Ben Crump. 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

0: every point we've been, you know, checkmating them on these issues. And it's not a game. We're just saying we're looking at the facts. And every time y'all try to, you know, just sweep something under the rug, we're saying you can't do that. The facts won't let you do that. And so we got to keep saying Nolan's name. Now, Ricky, I think the federal government absolutely should come in and start the investigation. You know, it has long been the family's belief that there is two, you know, there's two ancestors. They all know each other. So how can you be impartial?
1: 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We got attorney Benjamin Crump on with us, the people's attorney. Doggy, thank you so much for coming on the show this morning. 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

0: Award Show. Oh, Lord, the Sonic Intelligence Academy, or CEQA, is set to host its inaugural AI Music Awards in Los Angeles on November 13th. It will celebrate creators and innovators in the rapidly growing AI music space. Ooh, some people ain't going to be happy about this. The red carpet event will reportedly feature celebrity appearances, live performances, and the creators behind AI music acts. The awards will follow a CEQA summit on November 12th, which will feature panel discussions with AI music industry leaders. Would y'all tune into an AI music award show?
1: If it's AI, who performing? Robots? Right.
0: No. That's what I'm saying. Like, I don't know. I guess all the people that have been using AI, I guess we can watch this to see who's been using it and to see who's successful, because this is one way to point them out, because they're going to want their credit. They're going to want their award for it. So we get to see, I guess, who's actually using it and doing it. And it'll probably grow, because no matter what we think or what we feel about it being artists, like, it's here. You know what I'm saying? Yeah. It's here. It's a part of music. It's taking over. Some producers have been using it forever, and we don't know about it. You know what I'm saying? It's just coming to the light now. And even T-Pain talked about it, you know? So I just feel like no matter what, it's going to happen. So we can either jump on board or missed the train, kind of, unfortunately.
2: Well, I seen a fine-ass AI chick on the internet. Now I'm sitting up here watching the cartoon show. Like,
1: you done my Betty Boo?
2: Yeah, Betty Boo, okay. Betty Boo. I need to bring back Cephas.
1: Cedar.
0: Miss Cedar. Yeah.
2: Cedar was thick.
0: Come on now.
2: Find me a fine-ass cartoon chick.
1: Hey, man, you don't want to date Thelma from Scooby-Doo?
0: Okay.
2: No, I can't miss him. Yeah, because her glasses used to fall off too much.
1: What about Peppermint Patty from Charlie Brown? Peppermint Patty.
2: I can't miss Peppermint Patty. I can't do Peppermint Patty.
0: What about
2: either.
0: Jessica Rabbit though?
2: Okay, now that's different.
3: Why not
2: Peppermint Patty? I can't do it. She looked too much like Charlie Brown.
0: Right.
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4: Good morning, Ricky. Good morning to you. It's Friday, a beautiful, beautiful day in the neighborhood. And here's what's happening in celebrity news, y'all. Cardi B stylist, baby, Colin Carter, is calling out y'all America's Next Top Model judge, Miss Janice Dickinson, honey, for shading Miss Cardi B. And I mean, maybe she had a reason to do it. Who knows, honey? But she talked about this girl runway walking. Here's what went down.
5: I understand using celebrities to promote your clothes, but Cardi B is waddling down the runway. This is not a runway walk. She doesn't know what she's doing. She should stick to rap. I'm going to give her a 2. Sorry, Cardi B fans, but it's not working for me. Look at how she's swinging her arms. She's not a supermodel. She's a rapper!
6: Wow. What?
4: Baby, Miss Janice Dickinson then came back to life, honey. Yeah, she said, goodies, girl, ain't no model. She said, you're a rapper, honey. Stick to rapping, honey. Wobbling down the runway. That's not how supermodels walk. Supermodels walk, honey, with pride and dignity.
6: Child.
4: And they give it when they walk down the runway, honey. Baby, take notes from Miss Naomi Campbell or Miss Tyra Banks. You can't just say you're a model and modeling clothes, girl, if you're not walking right. And that's what Miss Janice Dickinson had to say. And she put a period at the end of that.
6: Who cares?
4: Oh. Well, Brad, I mean, you don't think Cardi B is better as a rapper than a that's just like you modeling.
6: I don't play about Cardi B. Don't talk about Cardi B. Who cares what Janice Dickinson had to say? Who cares?
4: Well, we love Janice. Janice Dickinson was one of America's top models.
6: That's fine. That's fine. What she was, that's fine.
7: She but also let her mess with
6: Cardi. She ain't talking about Cardi B. Cardi B could do whatever she want to do.
4: Yeah, but model, honey. That girl,
6: we
4: honey,
6: all could do whatever we want to do. Only God can judge
3: she can
6: everybody.
3: Model. She got something to model, though.
6: And people show was watching her. She definitely bring the people out to the party, baby. She
3: yes,
6: bring people to the runway and to the fashion show. Yes, she did. When they know she coming, they want to come, too.
4: Yeah, well, Ms. Nah. Dixon said, girl, I'm going to give this girl a 2, honey.
6: It don't matter what she's saying. It don't matter.
8: She Cardi B.
4: We love Jan, but we love because Cardi's a great model. Cardi baby, hips going from side to side, honey. All baby, right, Ms. Cardi
6: that's
4: B.
6: That's right. That's how they go, from side to side when you walk.
4: All right, then. All right, moving on. Another celebrity news, y'all. Mike, oh, Lord, people are talking about Michael B. Jordan. Michael B. Jordan is making African-American men look bad. They're saying, now, it's being reported, y'all, that Michael B. Jordan stepped out, honey, for the Lucas Museum of Narrative Art opening night gala the other night, baby. They say he looked noticeably different, honey, because people say, honey, that Ultra Chris version of the actor, honey, fans was the customer scene. They say, honey, in so many words, he needed a haircut. They say he did need a haircut.
8: Don't need
4: they
8: nothing.
4: Say, what?
8: You don't need nothing.
4: Yeah, he needs a. First of all, honey, how dare they say, honey, as grand as this man is, they're saying black social media quickly found something else, and they talked about his doggone hair. Now, people are saying that it was a myth that he came out looking like that. They say a photo of Jordan circulated on X, honey, with users pointing out that the actor appeared to have skipped the fresh fade and razor sharp lineup generally expected before a major red carpet appearance. And you know,
8: y'all know he's not getting ready for a movie or something.
6: Right.
4: Well, I tell you what, he should have stayed at home, then I put on a stocking cap.
6: No,
4: and send the viral post, held it.
8: Don't nobody have to sit up in no barbershop. Don't nobody have time to get a haircut all the time.
6: Oh,
4: yeah, well, Ricky, you get a haircut every week.
8: No, so, I don't. No,
4: when
8: I don't.
4: You get a shave.
8: No, I mean, yeah, when I get ready to do that podcast and when I get ready to perform now, I'm going to get a haircut today because I'm going to be in Louisville, Kentucky tomorrow at 11 a.m.
6: Come on now.
8: At the Mel. I'm going to be in Louisville, Kentucky doing a karaoke brunch with the bros at the Melwood Arts Center, 1860 Melwood Avenue, Louisville, Kentucky, 40206. Hosted by me, Ricky Smiley, and DJ Shay. I will be the host, and y'all need to be there. We are raising money, making sure these kids having, I think it's Theta Omega Chapter, making sure these kids have their backpacks and their school supplies. So back to the point. The point
4: well,
8: is not,
4: celebrities
8: the point is about the haircut, not about
4: yeah,
8: me being
4: celebrity haircuts.
8: Melwood Arts Center.
4: Listen.
8: At
6: Well, I'm going to be performing in D.C. tomorrow night. I know it ain't about the haircut.
4: Well, I'm going to be performing doing the AIDS walk tomorrow, too, honey. I'll be on stage doing the AIDS walk at Piedmont Park.
6: In D.C. Oh. Washington, D.C., the Purple Ball, So-So Def is performing, and we're going to tear that thing up talking about it.
4: Well,
8: if you're in Louisville, Kentucky, come to the Melwood Arts Center, 1860 Melwood Avenue.
6: Yes,
8: karaoke.
6: Art centers now, and museums, baby.
8: And what are you saying about the haircut, Gary?
4: They say, honey, for plenty of black men getting a haircut before something important is practically muscle that memory. They say a wedding coming up, get a fresh cut. They say a first day, honey, get a fresh cut. They say a job interview, get a fresh cut. Definitely get a cut. They say in award shows or fashion event, they say you better know, honey, where your barber is. The shape up, sometimes called the lineup or edge up, creates those sharp, defined edges around the hairline that have become a staple of black men's grooming to the point that hairstyle guidelines, honey, and guys routinely describe it as one of the defined elements of contemporary black men haircuts. And he made black men look bad. He should have had his hair cut, or he should have done something to it, or he should have wore a cap or whatever. You don't go nowhere looking with your hair undone, looking unmessed like that, honey. And I feel bad for the black men.
8: Well, we're going to tell all the men to make sure y'all get a haircut, especially if you're coming to the Melwood Arts Center tonight, 1860 Melwood Avenue. Come be with the brothers as we raise money to do some great, wonderful things in the community. The Omega Men will be in the building doing some wonderful and marvelous thing tonight.
4: Tonight. And make sure you get your shave afternoon up and your haircut, because you are representing the Ricky Smiley Morning Show.
8: 11 a.m. to 2 p.m. So come on out. Thank you, Gary. Mm-hmm.
4: Get your haircut. All right, now that said, did y'all know what time it is? They took my doggone story. Sha-la-la-la-la, honey. Yes, to the haircuts and the weeds. All right, the color of the day, honey, is one of my favorite color. My color of the day, y'all, is patrol. On the high end, you say patrol, and on the low end, you say beautiful black. That's your color for today.
8: Yeah, Gary, that's a beautiful color. Y'all, please, please, please give it up for Gary with the team.
4: Yes.
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0: 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Archie Rick's Mile of the Morning Show. Hey, what you got, Alfredas?
1: Well, Ricky, new words are officially in the dictionary, and some of the words we have been using forever are finally getting the official dictionary treatment. So Merriam-Webster has added around 1,400 new words and meanings, and some of them are words we actually use all the time. So terms like glow up. Of course, you know that means when somebody improves themselves, like their appearance, their style, their overall situation. We all know what cupping season is. That's the time of the year, like starting now, when people suddenly decide they need a relationship because it's getting cold outside. Goated. We know, like Michael Jordan is goated, is regarded the greatest of all time. And some of these new words come straight from the internet, pop culture, you know, social media and everyday life, because the way we talk has completely changed. Like Ricky Love Bomb. That's what our producer gives me every day when he sees me. It's displaying intense, potential, manipulative affection, and it's annoying and weird. And honestly, guys, this raises a bigger question. What word or phrase do you use all the time that you think should be in the dictionary? Ricky, what do you use all the time that's not in there that should be in there?
0: Couple of things. These nuts.
1: No.
2: When we gonna put the word finna or finsta in there?
1: Oh yeah, all the time.
0: Finna, yeah.
1: Bow to. Yeah. Without bow to. An A. Bow to. Yep.
2: Is yep. TF a word?
1: I mean, we say it. Well, we kind of write that one in text.
0: Okay. ML.
3: Yeah.
1: And period with a T at the end. Right? And somebody said we should put bougie in there, but it's already in there in the French way, like bourgeois.
2: Oh, what about giving?
1: It's bourgeois, giving
2: is,
1: everybody.
2: Is giving in there as a verb?
1: Yeah, giving should be in there as a verb.
0: Giving is not in the
1: dictionary. I mean, giving is a verb, but the way we say it, like it's giving, like, bougie.
0: Oh, it's giving.
2: It's giving. Yes. It's giving. It's
3: what
2: giving.
3: About peed?
4: I was peed? Thinking about that. Bro.
1: What's that?
3: Peed. You know, Gary be like, "Oh, she peed for that. He peed for that," but not. You know, it's not literally like pee for real, but it's like, you know, she did that.
2: Did that.
1: Oh, yeah.
2: We got, well, Brad, we got to put your version of baby in there. Baby.
3: Like baby.
1: Yes. With a whole bunch of E's at the end. What do we use all the time?
0: Yeah, we'll come up with some stuff and some things, and maybe one day we'll open up the phone lines and let the listeners call up and say what words should be added to the dictionary. That'll nice. Be a whole segment right there. And we come up with our own. Alfredas dictionary.
1: Huh?
0: Yeah, like
3: come up with Alfredas.
0: Yeah, right.
1: I like it. Instead of Merriam's, it's Alfredas. I like it.
0: Yeah, new
1: let's
0: words.
1: Go. I'm factual so excited.
0: Alfredas. Hey, appreciate that, Alfredas. More Ricky Smiley the Morning Show coming up.
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6: All right, y'all, Ricky Smiley Morning Show. Hey, it is about that time to play Battle of the Sexes. Boy, we got a good one today, man. We got Cleveland versus Orlando today, man. We got Nancy calling in from Cleveland, Ohio, listening to us on 93.1 WZAK. Hey, what up, Nancy?
7: What up, Nancy?
8: Hey, y'all.
6: Hey. Happy to have you. And we got Jay from Orlando, Florida, listening to us on Star 94.5. Hey, what up, Jay?
9: What up, Jay?
10: Good morning, show. Good morning.
7: Morning.
6: Hey, we about to play Battle of the Sexes. We about to have us a good time this morning. I think the women won last time. And so here, I'm going to help y'all out. I'm going to ask y'all a bunch of questions, Brett and I. And if you don't know the answer, just say pass or whatever. Don't spend all your time trying to think one question. Think of one question. Just go ahead and say pass or whatever. And we're going to go to the next question. All right? That'll make it real easy for y'all so they give you a better chance to win. Y'all ready?
10: Yes, yep. Sir.
6: All right, Nancy, you and I, we're going to go first. All right, let's do it. Here we go. All right, Nancy, how many justices sit on the Supreme Court?
8: 12.
6: No, it's 9. All right, what do you call the box that holds all your supplies when you go on fishing?
8: Oh, pass.
6: Tackle box. All right, in the old school Superman series, what was Clark Kent's girlfriend's name?
8: Oh, dang.
6: Oh, you know this.
8: Pass.
6: Lois Lane. All right, in the American military, what do the letters USCG stand for?
8: Lord have mercy. Pass.
6: The United States Coast Guard. What car company has the Four Rings logo on them? Four Rings.
8: Ooh. Is that Infinity or Lord Jesus?
6: Yep, it's an Infinity, but we're going to get a point for it. Anyway, what NFL team? No, I'm just kidding. It's an Audi. What NFL team plays in the Superdome? The Superdome.
8: Dallas Cowboys.
7: Are you kidding?
6: That's the New Orleans Saints, baby. But you know what?
8: Why y'all gave me all these hard questions?
6: You know what
8: today?
6: I love? Like,
7: because it's the questions that mean.
6: You woke up. Yeah, don't worry about these questions. You work out with God in your heart, and that's all that matters.
11: What color is green?
8: Amen.
6: And don't ask her nothing else. As long as you wake up with Jesus on your mind, these questions ain't going to get you into heaven. You keep being blessed. Go ahead, Brent.
8: Right.
7: Jay, these questions is how well you know women, okay?
10: Yes, ma'am.
7: Okay, are you ready?
10: Yes, ma'am.
7: All right, let's go. Start the clock. Which iconic actress made history as the first black woman to win an Academy Award for Best Actress in her role for Monsters Ball?
10: Halle Berry.
7: Oh. Yes, indeed. What do you call a long, very thin, tall heel?
10: Stiletto.
6: Oh.
7: Yes. How many Grand Slam singles titles has tennis legend Serena Williams won in her historic career?
10: Is it 12?
7: Nope, it's 23. What does acronym FOMO mean?
10: Pass.
7: Fear of missing out. What do you call the different layers of fragrance in a perfume?
6: What?
10: Pass.
6: White diamond.
7: Notes. Who made history and earned a Guinness World Record as the youngest executive producer in Hollywood history?
10: Is that my guy? He produced the Oscars.
7: Black woman.
10: I don't know.
7: Marseille Martin.
6: That's right. He still got two. He won. Special K, what did he win?
11: All right, sir. Are you ready? Congratulations, my friend. You are the winner today.
6: By
11: the fantastic, amazing, glorious prize pack with every item. I mean every item coming from America's most iconic store, the Dollar Tree. Right. Let's start your winning package off with a roll of sheets of single-ply bathroom tissue.
6: A what?
11: Roll of 1,000 sheets of single-ply bathroom tissue.
6: Well, you're going to need a whole roll per wipe.
11: Yeah, you're going to need that whole roll to clean your ass. All right. You got a 6-ounce glass.
6: Big dog, you heard him.
11: That's right, a six ounce glass,
6: man. Congratulations.
11: You've also got a 40-pack of mechanical pencil refills.
6: What?
2: The refill.
11: Hope you got some mechanical pencils.
2: The little lead pieces.
11: Yes, sir. 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There
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11: you go.
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11: How about those Toast'em Pop-Ups? 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It's kind of like Pop-Tarts for poor people.
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11: Toast'ems, yeah. 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All right. You got a party pack of yellow party napkins, suitable for luncheon or dinner. 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
6: Yeah. 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
11: You got a snack-sized bag of Ring Pops. And finally, from Greenbrier Kennel Club. Yeah.
6: Some Ring Pops.
11: Hey. Yeah, you got Ring Pops.
2: This thing's off the chain, boy.
11: 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Come in today and let us trim up that. Oh.
8: That is good. Thank you.
6: Congratulations. Hey, Nancy, Jay, thank y'all so much. Shout out to everybody in Cleveland, Orlando, and Star 94.5. Thank you, Jay. 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

Yeah. Drake elimination, fake intimidation. Take a minute, take a deep breath, have a little bit of patience. Drizzy, you amazing, you the inspiration. You set the bar for the next generation. You Neo in the Matrix, these just Nemo in the ocean. Small fish making kids feel emotion. Using you for promotion, true words have never been spoken. Wanna see written me on a t-shirt like I'm Hulk Hogan. I appreciate the fans rocking with me, this is really just a small token. Really with a visionary, only reason I ain't got a girl and I ain't getting married, cause I'm really out here filling up the itinerary till I'm 6 feet in a cemetery. Bulletproof door is so heavy, got me rolling around like a dignitary. Funny how it's only that are waiting on the boy's obituary. Cause if I die, it's these that become the sole beneficiary. And what the f are they gonna do with it? Had the girls up at 29 on stage twerking with a dictionary. Guilt trips, not church trips when it's cold out here in February. Cause right now, shorty parachuting like she flying for the military. This girl face so pretty, I can only think of missionary.

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1: 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Ice.

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today. Today is Friday. State Fair Classic Weekend is also the Raw and Rare Wedding. Yeah. Ryan and Amber, they get married this weekend. Shout out to them. You already know we like to hear right here. It's Face Down by Key Glock on the beat.

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And I just found out this morning. I got to talk about it. 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You already know we locked in. Today is a good day. Today is Friday. I'm happy that it's Friday. Stay Fair Classic Weekend.

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1: You want me below? I'll come and slide by 8 p.m. and send.

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I don't know if y'all even heard that, but I was feeling it. It's Friday. It is what it is. So anyway, I know a lot of you guys, I did want to talk about this. I know a lot of you guys have been following the No Limit

0: something happens with this case, like actually happens with this case. Right now, it's been a lot of speculations and a lot of this, this, and that. But we gonna see what happens. More music coming up on the way. It's 103.7 The Beat.
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1: 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And yes, I told y'all earlier that I was going to talk about one of these R&B ladies. Y'all, did y'all know Keke Palmer? Not Keke Palmer. Keke Wyatt. Is it jail, girl? Went to jail today.

0: over the weekend, girl. So, hopefully something be all right. 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We gonna see. Or hopefully we at least know the story, because I kind of want to know what happened now. We got more music coming up on the way. 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

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Raw and Rare Wedding Weekend, man. Shout out to Ryan and Amber. They're getting married this weekend. I was supposed to be there, but guess what? The State Fair Classic and they wedding at the same damn time.

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already know I told y'all it's the top of the 5 o'clock hour, and I did what I said I was gonna do. I'm gonna make sure I get you guys this phone word. Today is the last day, and this is the last time you're gonna be able to try to

FM. We got more music coming up on the way. I'm going to give that code word away again, just in case you missed it about three more times. 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

literally like tomorrow because it's the weekend, but Monday for sure. Start your morning off. But we do have the Ricky Smiley jump off on the weekend. I think I might need to take that back. I might messed up with that. Just

0: 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All you gotta do is type in that code word and we can give you up with all of it. All right? 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

0: To get out of here, before I do, I want to make sure I let you all know to seek ye first the kingdom of God and his righteousness, and everything else to be added unto you. And for all of my people that's going through the struggle right now, remember that all things work together for the good of those who love the Lord, and all things include the good and the bad. So even if you're going through the storm right now, I promise you, it'll work out for your favor in the end. I wouldn't lie to you. That's why they call me the real Tina B. But yeah, I'm finna go. I'm out the door. I will see y'all tomorrow. 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

bet. 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

punch on the head and kick on him. Play with that paper, the clip on him. Like 30, I'm finna get rich on him. Hey, I'm rolling, but I'm trying to ride. Pies on swole, bro. Once that shit all on the back of my crocs. I'm fresh like a new pair of socks. My bottoms, they matching my tops. My socks, they matching my hat. The chop, it came with a sock.

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